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1 month ago today, I was happy as a lark. 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I keep saying, she'll be back, but today,

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I've heard people say that too much of anything is not good for you, baby. 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It's just not enough, baby.

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1: Good morning. I'm Valerie Seagraves with news on 100.7 The Breeze and 1410 AM. Over 1,000 voter records are now being corrected or reviewed as the new examination of the state's voter rolls shows even more errors than first estimated. The finding shows some 750 people selected no when responding to an age eligibility prompt, but their records were still transmitted for voter registration. The latest findings prompting renewed calls for an even broader review of the state's voter registration system. There's prison time for an Air Force airman who received child sex abuse material at Joint Base McGuire-Dix-Lakehurst. NJ.com with this. Pleading guilty back nearly a year ago, 35-year-old Christian Kielberg used

0: only take one bear during each segment. Killing an adult bear accompanied by cubs will get you in trouble. This from APP.com. The first segment of the hunt runs through October 17th. Star alert. Fans of Newark native Michael B. Jordan can catch his new movie being shot today and tomorrow up in Wayne on Monday, the 26th in Newark, and then again end of the month in Brooklyn. It's the Miami Vice reboot that he is doing with Austin Butler, where he plays Tubbs and Butler plays Crockett.
1: What do you got here?
2: That was delivered by a messenger this morning.
1: What's this about?
2: He's here.
0: According to the Bergen Record, just look for the part of the Preakness Shopping Center up there that looks like it's 1980s Miami. Set crews have been working since the first of the month. They started to call it Miami Vice 85, but changed the name of the movie to Free Fall. And talking about it with your kids, the best first step. Poison control specialists in the New Jersey Poison Control Center at Rutgers are urgently warning parents about the TikTok Benadryl challenge that is, yes, back again. It is likely in your home and within easy reach, so to say not my child, not worth the risk. Kids are taking as many as 15 pills at a time, and here's what happens.
3: You could get so sleepy that you might not really be breathing very effectively. You could have an arrhythmia in your heart. You could have seizures. All of that could even lead to cardiac arrest.
0: As News 12 reports, it is also called Benny tripping. TikTok doesn't let you search the word Benadryl, but there are workarounds. The New Jersey Poison Control Center says it tracks calls and cases to keep up with the latest trends. Nor'easter Nick's latest forecast, it's our end of the week warm-up. And there is a wet finish to the weekend, so make hay while the sun shines. And speaking of that, it will be in abundance the next couple of days, and our temperatures will get almost up to 80 west of the parkway for the afternoon high. Overnight lows tonight in the upper 40s, low 70s with sunshine on Friday, upper 60s on Saturday with increasing clouds, and with the rain moving in on Sunday, a high of 66. I'm Valerie Seagraves with news on 100.7 The Breeze. 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
1: 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There's prison time for an Air Force airman who received child sex abuse material at Joint Base McGuire-Dix-Lakehurst. NJ.com with this. Pleading guilty back nearly a year ago, 35-year-old Christian Kielberg used online chat apps and social media platforms to attract minors. The Ocean County man now sentenced to 10 years and 1 month in federal prison. Over 1,000 voter records are now being corrected or reviewed as the new examination of the state's voter rolls shows even more errors than first estimated. The finding shows some 750 people selected no when responding to an age eligibility prompt, but their records were still transmitted for voter registration. The latest findings prompting renewed calls for an even broader review of the state's voter registration system. The state's black bear hunt begins October 12th. Only bear management zones 1 through 5 are open for the season, and hunters must have a permit for the specific zone where they hunt and can only take one bear during each segment. Killing an adult bear accompanied by cubs will get you in trouble. This from APP.com. The first segment of the hunt runs through October 17th. Star Alert. Fans of Newark native Michael B. Jordan can catch his new movie being shot today and tomorrow up in Wayne, on Monday the 26th in Newark, and then again end of the month in Brooklyn. It's the Miami Vice reboot that he is doing with Austin Butler, where he plays Tubbs and Butler plays Crockett.
2: What do you got here?
3: That was delivered by a messenger this morning.
2: What's this about?
3: He's here.

0: nabbed during South Carolina's gator hunting season by a crew tracking him the last 4 years. The New York Post Online has this.
1: That's a monster, baby. That's Snaggle.
2: What do you think, Chris?
3: That's a big one right there.
1: We got Snaggle, baby.
3: That's a monster.
2: We got Snaggle.
0: A four-man team from Renegade Bow Fishing hauled the reptile from Lake Moultrie, just north of Charleston. The alligator measured about 14 feet long and weighed 844 pounds. Not the biggest ever, though. That record belongs to a 13-foot gator weighing in at 1,025 pounds, caught back in 2010, but in the very same lake. I don't know what those gators are doing down there, but they are growing them big. Nor'easter Nick's latest forecast, it's our end-of-the-week warm-up. And there is a wet finish to the weekend, so make hay while the sun shines. And speaking of that, it will be in abundance the next couple of days, and our temperatures will get almost up to 80 west of the parkway for the afternoon high. Overnight lows tonight in the upper 40s, low 70s with sunshine on Friday, upper 60s on Saturday with increasing clouds, and with the rain moving in on Sunday, a high of 66. I'm Valerie Seagraves with news on 100.7 The Breeze. 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
2: Good morning. I'm Valerie Seagraves with news on 100.7 The Breeze and 1410 AM. Over 1,000 voter records are now being corrected or reviewed as the new examination of the state's voter rolls shows even more errors than first estimated. The finding shows some 750 people

elected no when responding to an age eligibility prompt, but their records were still transmitted for voter registration. The latest findings prompting renewed calls for an even broader review of the state's voter registration.

0: The state's black bear hunt begins October 12th. Only bear management zones 1 through 5 are open for the season, and hunters must have a permit for the specific zone where they hunt and can only take one bear during each segment. Killing an adult bear accompanied by cubs will get you in trouble. This from APP.com. The first segment of the hunt runs through October 17th. Star alert. Fans of Newark native Michael B. Jordan can catch his new movie being shot today and tomorrow up in Wayne. On Monday, the 26th in Newark, and then again end of the month in Brooklyn. It's the Miami Vice reboot that he is doing with Austin Butler, where he plays Tubbs and Butler plays Crockett.
1: What do you got here?
2: That was delivered by a messenger this morning.
1: What's this about?
2: He's here.
0: According to the Bergen Record, just look for the part of the Preakness Shopping Center up there that looks like it's 1980s Miami. Set crews have been working since the first of the month. They started to call it Miami Vice 85, but changed the name of the movie to Free Fall. And talking about it with your kids, the best first step. Poison control specialists in the New Jersey Poison Control Center at Rutgers are urgently warning parents about the TikTok Benadryl challenge that is, yes, back again. It is likely in your home and within easy reach. So to say not my child, not worth the risk. Kids are taking as many as 15 pills at a time, and here's what happens.
3: You could get so sleepy that you might not really be breathing very effectively. You could have an arrhythmia in your heart. You could have seizures. All of that could even lead to cardiac arrest.
0: As News 12 reports, it is also called Benny tripping. TikTok doesn't let you search the word Benadryl, but there are workarounds. The New Jersey Poison Control Center says it tracks calls and cases to keep up with the latest trends. Nor'easternik's latest forecast, it's our end of the week warm-up. And there is a wet finish to the weekend, so make hay while the sun shines. And speaking of that, it will be in abundance the next couple of days, and our temperatures will get almost up to 80 west of the parkway for the afternoon high. Overnight lows tonight in the upper 40s, low 70s with sunshine on Friday, upper 60s on Saturday with increasing clouds, and with the rain moving in on Sunday, a high of 66. 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
1: 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I'm Valerie Seagraves with news on 100.7 The Breeze and 1410 AM. There's prison time for an Air Force airman who received child sex abuse material at Joint Base McGuire-Dix-Lakehurst. NJ.com with this. Pleading guilty back nearly a year ago, 35-year-old Christian Kielberg used online chat apps and social media platforms to attract minors. The Ocean County man now sentenced to 10 years and 1 month in federal prison. Over 1,000 voter records are now being corrected or reviewed as the new examination of the state's voter rolls shows even more errors than first.

0: registration system. The state's black bear hunt begins October 12th. Only bear management zones 1 through 5 are open for the season, and hunters must have a permit for the specific zone where they hunt and can only take one bear during each segment. Killing an adult bear accompanied by cubs will get you in trouble. This from APP.com. The first segment of the hunt runs through October 17th. Star Alert. Fans of Newark native Michael B. Jordan can catch his new movie being shot today and tomorrow up in Wayne, on Monday the 26th in Newark, and then again end of the month in Brooklyn. It's the Miami Vice reboot that he is doing with Austin Butler, where he plays Tubbs and Butler plays Crockett.
1: What do you got here?
2: That was delivered by a messenger this morning.
1: What's this about?
2: He's here.
0: According to the Bergen Record, just look for the part of the Preakness Shopping Center up there that looks like it's 1980s Miami. Set crews have been working since the first of the month. They started to call it Miami Vice 85, but changed the name of the movie to Free Fall. And what do you call an 844-pound behemoth with jaws of steel? Snaggletooth. The giant reptile nabbed during South Carolina's gator hunting season by a crew tracking him the last 4 years. The New York Post Online has this.
3: That's a monster, baby. That's Snaggle. That's
4: what do you think, Chris?
5: That's a big one right there.
3: We got Snaggle, baby.
5: That's a monster.
4: We got Snaggle.
0: A four-man team from Renegade Bow Fishing hauled the reptile from Lake Moultrie, just north of Charleston. The alligator measured about 14 feet long and weighed 844 pounds. Not the biggest ever, though. That record belongs to a 13-foot gator weighing in at 1,025 pounds, caught back in 2010, but in the very same lake. I don't know what those gators are doing down there, but they are growing them big. Nor'easter Nick's latest forecast, it's our end-of-the-week warm-up, and there is a wet finish to the weekend, so make hay while the sun shines. And speaking of that, it will be in abundance the next couple of days, and our temperatures will get almost up to 80 west of the parkway for the afternoon high. Overnight lows tonight in the upper 40s, low 70s with sunshine on Friday, upper 60s on Saturday with increasing clouds, and with the rain moving in on Sunday, a high of 66. I'm Valerie Seagraves with news on 100.7 The Breeze and 1410 AM.
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1: This has got to be the saddest day of my life. 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
1: 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Officials in Point Pleasant Borough say that, sadly, a family pet was killed yesterday afternoon after a massive blaze broke out at a home, saying they couldn't get to the dog in time. Additional details on the incident were not immediately provided, such as a possible cause of the fire. There's also no word on if any people were inside the home at the time or if there were any reported injuries. Are you looking for a

0: job. That new Bass Pro Shops in Sayreville is hiring.
1: We already had one hiring event, so we're going to have employees here building the store from the ground up. So you better believe it, you're going to blink and the store's going to be open.
0: That's from News 12. The Sayreville location is being hailed as the largest single-level Bass Pro Shop anywhere in the country, featuring outdoor recreational merchandise, as well as a 65,000-gallon indoor aquarium and a touch pool. They're looking to hire 80 full-time, part-time, and seasonal workers ahead of their grand opening, a date for which has not yet been announced. A new indictment against former Venezuelan President Nicolas Maduro was unsealed today by U.S. officials, charging him with torture in addition to the drug trafficking charges he had already been facing. Maduro was captured in Venezuela last year and transported to the U.S., where he and his wife have pled not guilty thus far to the allegations levied against them. In this new indictment, prosecutors allege that Maduro's acts of torture also were committed against U.S. citizens. And there's a big winner in Ocean County, with lottery officials saying that somebody out there is $2 million richer today after their Mega Millions ticket matched all five white balls in Tuesday night's drawing. That winning ticket was sold at Country Food Market on Route 9 in Bayville. After taxes, the lump sum payment on those winnings is about $1.3 million. Now with your latest forecast, here's Nor'easter Nick.
2: Beautiful weather for everybody, no matter where you go. Temperatures could be topping out around 80 degrees on the mainland. Temperatures tomorrow will be probably about 74, and then we're back down to the 60s over the weekend. Saturday's good, where dry clouds increase in the afternoon in anticipation for Isaias' rain to move on up from the south. 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
1: 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The two victims from a tragic accident in Upper Freehold over the weekend have now been identified as 66-year-old Ellen Gabriel of Roselle Park and 2-year-old James Gabriel, both of whom were hit by a reversing car in the parking lot of Bullock Farms. Tragically, the young boy was killed and the grandmother seriously injured. An obituary for James remembers him as a boy who brought immeasurable joy, laughter, and love into the lives of his family. Authorities have not yet provided details about the driver who hit them or if they're facing any charges. A Whiting man is facing charges of animal cruelty stemming from an incident on a hot day last month where he's alleged to have left his dog inside of a hot car leading to its death. Police say 67-year-old William Bevan Jr. was formally charged earlier this month and taken into custody before being released with a summons to appear in court. The incident happened at a Norwalk Avenue home on September 3rd when temperatures reached the low 90s. Well, have you gotten your flu shot yet? You should. As health experts say, we're looking at an early start to the flu season this year. In fact, it's already here ahead of schedule. They note that even though the flu vaccine can sometimes be hit and miss, it's important to get the shot anyway.
2: A study out of the VA showed that even with that mismatch, getting vaccinated reduced hospitalizations from the flu by a third. So it's very much worthwhile to still get vaccinated.
1: That's from CBS New York. Officials recommend getting the vaccine sometime before the end of October. In a typical year, flu season peaks between December and February, but runs through April. And a North Brunswick woman who had been a corrections officer at Fort Dix in Burlington County pled guilty this week to the sexual abuse of an inmate, though authorities had previously described the relationship between the two as consensual. 27-year-old Jordan Pensack will not face charges related to other offenses between April 2024 and this last July as part of her plea deal. She does, however, face possible prison time when she's sentenced in February. Now with your latest forecast, here's Nor'easter Nick.
3: Beautiful weather for everybody, no matter where you go. Temperatures could be topping out around 80 degrees on the mainland. Temperatures tomorrow will be probably about 74, and then we're back down to the 60s over the weekend. Saturday's good. We're dry. Clouds increase in the afternoon in anticipation for Isaias' rain to move on up from the south. 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
1: 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Officials in Point Pleasant Borough say that, sadly, a family pet was killed yesterday afternoon after a massive blaze broke out at a home, saying they couldn't get to the dog in time. Additional details on the incident were not immediately provided, such as a possible cause of the fire. There's also no word on if any people were inside the home at the time or if there were any reported injuries. Are you looking for a job? That new Bass Pro Shops in Sayreville is hiring.
2: We already had one hiring event, so we're going to have employees here building the store from the ground up. So you better believe it, you're going to blink and the store's going to be open.
1: That's from News 12. The Sayreville location is being hailed as the largest single-level Bass Pro Shop anywhere in the country, featuring outdoor recreational merchandise, as well as a 65,000-gallon indoor aquarium and a touch pool. They're looking to hire 80 full-time, part-time, and seasonal workers ahead of their grand opening, a date for which has not yet been announced. A new indictment against former Venezuelan President Nicolas Maduro was unsealed today by U.S. officials, charging him with torture in addition to the drug trafficking charges he had already been facing. Maduro was captured in Venezuela last year and transported to the U.S., where he and his wife have pled not guilty thus far to the allegations levied against them. In this new indictment, prosecutors allege that

0: Maduro's acts of torture also were committed against U.S. citizens. And there's a big winner in Ocean County, with lottery officials saying that somebody out there is $2 million richer today after their Mega Millions ticket matched all five white balls in Tuesday night's drawing. That winning ticket was sold at Country Food Market on Route 9 in Bayville. After taxes, the lump sum payment on those winnings is about $1.3 million. Now with your latest forecast, here's Nor'easter Nick.
1: Beautiful weather for everybody, no matter where you go. Temperatures could be topping out around 80 degrees on the mainland. Temperatures tomorrow will be probably about 74, and then we're back down in the 60s over the weekend. Saturday's good. We're dry. Clouds increase in the afternoon in anticipation for Isaias's rain to move on up from the south. 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
3: Whether it's a quarter carat or 5 carats, the message is the same.
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5: 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You must be present to win, so don't be late. Ashley's grand opening this Saturday in Manahawkin on East Bay Avenue. 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